0: tell you, ladies and gents, I enjoyed myself to my heart's content. I could not follow the procession, but I was there to see the coronation. I was there
1: at the coronation.
0: I was there
1: at the coronation.
0: I took up my position at Marble Arch from the night before just to see the march. The night wind was blowing, freezing and cold, but I held my ground like a young Creole. I was there
1: at the coronation.
0: I was there
1: at the coronation.
0: My stoic stand soon paid dividends, for I saw them coming around the bend. Then I perceived in all her glory the golden coach with her majesty. She

0: Her Majesty looked really divine in her crimson robe, furred with her mind. The Duke of Edinburgh, dignified and neat, sat beside her as Admiral of the fleet. He was there
1: at the coronation.
0: I was there
1: at the coronation.
0: 1,000 guardsmen marching ahead, physicians and surgeons all in good stead. All the lords of the Admiralty, the War Office and the Air Ministry, they were there
1: at the coronation.
0: I was there
1: at the coronation.
0: Navy, Army, Royal Air Force, Chiefs of Staff, United Kingdom, of course. The Royal Horse Guards, we chanced to see, escort of the household.

0: Dominion and colonies, Australia, New Zealand, and West Indies. India, Ceylon, West Africa, Newfoundland, Gibraltar, and Canada, they were there.
1: At the coronation,
0: I was there.
1: At the coronation,
0: the procession was about 50,000 strong. It stretched for much more than 6 miles long. Millions of people, all happily, shouting 3 cheers for Her Majesty, they were there.
1: At the coronation,
0: I was there.
1: At the coronation,
0: as I stood there looking rapturously, a feeling of elation came over me. I felt what pleasure such beauty gives. I shall

0: On ne passera pas par quatre chemins. 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
1: Some of y'all never been down south too much. I'm gonna tell you a little bit about this so that you understand what I'm talking about. Down there we have a plant that grows out in the woods and the fields. Looks something like a turnip green. Nearby called the poke salad. Poke salad. Used to know a girl lived down there and she'd go out in the evenings and pick her a mess of it. Head home and cook it for supper, 'cause that's about all they had to eat. They did all right.

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But sometimes friends are mean. Present company, expect it. Present company, just laugh it off. It's better than it seems. Present company.

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It works just like a knee. 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Present

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I was 17, my family, my uncle, my aunt, and four of my cousins were arrested, and they were killed. They were taken to Fort Dimanche, the infamous prison under the Duvalier regime, and they were killed. And to me, that event really marked my choice. I decided that I could no longer accept this to continue. 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
1: next stop, station B.

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0: baby, something crossed my mind. 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

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I fell into this poison ivy. I really didn't want to tell you this, you know, but this is what happened.

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What? Baby, don't get mad about it. Just give me a little time.

You load 16 tons, and what do you get? You get another day older and deeper in debt. St. Peter, don't you call me, cause I can't go. I owe my soul to the company store. Yes, sir, there's a menu, a Kentucky coal miner that pert near owes his soul to the company store. He gets so far in debt to the coal company he's a-working for that he goes on sometimes for years without being paid one red cent in real honest-to-goodness money. But he can always go to the company store and draw flickers or scrip. You know, that's little brass coins that you can't spend nowhere only at the company store. So they add that against his account, and every day he gets a little farther in debt. That sounds pretty bad, but even that's got a brighter side to it. Now some people say a man's made out of mud, but a poor man's made out of muscle and blood. Muscle and blood, skin and bones, a mind that's weak and a back that's strong. You load 16 tons, and what do you get? Another day older and deeper in debt. St. Peter, don't you call me, cause I can't go. I owe my soul to the company store. Well, I was born one morning when the sun didn't shine. I picked up my shovel and I walked to the mines. Loaded 16 tons of a number 9 coal, and the straw boss, I hollered, well, bless my soul, 16 tons. And what do

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I load 16 tons. 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You get another day older and deeper in debt. St. Peter, don't you call me, 'cause I can't go. 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
1: This is again Radio Yerevan with our news.
2: Oh, I'm sorry. You have to turn on the machine. This is Radio Yerevan. My name is Hans Ivanovich Hagen.

The age of blackness has descended upon this hate-ridden and war-mad land. And this age has also brought a thought from the mind of the true black man. Now, brothers and sisters, we're hip today that it is no mystery. I mean, life is a battle for power, especially American history. You can't go anywhere in the country or the world, as a matter of fact, without hearing us talk about power and how it needs to be colored black. But are you really ready for black power? Have you thought about where you're at? Are you really ready for black power? And are you sure your mind is black? Now listen, if you're really ready for black power, then of course, you already know. The true power is not in money, because money is something that you can blow. The true power is a thing that lies in the heaviness of your mind. The key to the black power door is respecting your own kind. Are you really ready for black power? Have you decided to be a brother? Are you really ready for black power, or are you just fooling one another? Tell me, is the cat ready for black power who puts on a false black face? Is the cat ready for black power who takes advantage of his own race? Is the brother ready for black power with a white chick by his side? And is the sister ready for black power when she doesn't even have black pride? Are you really ready for black power?

believe a thing and don't do a thing to help create what we're talking about. The idea seems to be that money will make us free. Black capitalism says the system is what we really need.

Do you really know what it means? Are you really ready for black power, or are you just living in a dream? Black power to me means better things, not for some, but for us all. Black power to me means that when trouble occurs, we all will answer the call. Is the brother ready for black power when he pushes dope into young black heads? And is the sister ready for black power with a white man in her bed? Are we the people ready for black power? Can we pass the blackness test? Are we the people ready for black power? After all, we're the one of the best. Are you really ready for black power? Have you thought about where you're at? Are you really ready for black power? And are you sure your mind is black? Are you really ready for black power? Are you sure about where you're at? Are you really ready for black power? And are you sure your

One is one, and one is to know. And to know is to create. And to create is to know the full spiritual value of the mind and body. Then we create.

0: suspects are in front of the location, presently 3 to 4 male Hispanic, total size. They're armed with an iron bar, attempting to break into parked vehicles. Not suspect number 1 is wearing a gray sweater, blue pants. Number 2 is wearing a white shirt, dark pants. Number 3 is wearing a white shirt, black khaki pants. 4833 code 2 Heights, 101, 9438.
1: Please.
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Come on, Bless. 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